Shorty said she coming with a breakfast, cause she saw a young nigga pull up in the Rover.

been out so long, girl, you been a homebody. 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I'm all about a good time, baby girl, you know me. Go and party with your friends, everything is on me.

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0: Lil Klein and Jonah Fraser, Fashion Week. Yo, Fernando, for what I spend, none.
1: Mr. Good Facts only. Yes, yes, Phonics. We morgen.
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0: 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We love rap music. Listen, we got a caller on line one. Caller, what's your problem?
1: Hello. I'm on the radio with T-Pain.
0: How's it going?
1: It ain't going good. My girl ain't doing a thing she used to do at all.
0: I got just what you need. Brand new Chris Brown, T-Pain. You heard it here first. Nappy Boy Radio.

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See you at the bar, you was hardly talking. That's when I knew that your heart was scarring. Friends to lovers need a part to star in. Like, wait, babe, let me.

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Go and party with your friends, everything is on me.

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Go and party with your friends, everything is on me.

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I'm holding y'all hands real tight when I say this because I don't feel like fighting. No. But please quit calling them little 1 week breaks celibacy. You're not celibate. You're not celibate. You're not celibate. Funny. Vibes.